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1: 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Because Africa, we are one.

And yes, you are tuned into the Good Morning Africa Breakfast Show. Ona, kikagiso maditsela ne ra kosa, welcome you to this brand new day, brand new month. I mean, obviously, it is a brand new week. I'm trusting that so far it's treating you well. I'm talking about the month of August. Don't you worry, because I am going to keep you occupied from now until 9 a.m. Because being the 5th of August, it makes it a woman's month. Mind you, time is not waiting for no one. Indeed, with that said, because time is not on my side, let me greet all my African countries all the way there at Somalia, Algeria, Burkina Faso, Chad, Congo, Benin. I mean, I'm talking to you, Rwanda, Gabon, Niger, Cordova, Benin. I mean, the list goes on. And mind you, talking about the list, Burkina Faso celebrating their Independence Day. So definitely, I will give that full hour segment, having it to cover everything that is interesting regarding Burkina Faso. By the way, if maybe you are from Burkina Faso, I just want to say happy Independence Day to you. All right, I will let you know how I normally run the show, and of course, give you all the social media handles within the mix of things. A good trending stories, a good sounds, and of course, a mutual guest house competition is back on. I'm telling you, the competition is on fire. And talking about

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1: This is the

0: taking us to 6:19 here in Braamfontein, in Johannesburg. By the way, just a little bit for background regarding Salif Keita. Born on August the 25th, 1949, from Mali, is a re-owned singer-songwriter known as the Golden Voice of Africa, a royal prince turned musical pioneer. He overcame rejection of to blend a traditional West African music with a jazz, a funk, and a Western pop. All right, I did also forget to give you that rise and shine quote. Did you prepare it, Yvonne? Or should I quickly just...
1: quickly do it, please.
0: All right, no problem. While you settle in Eric Bono or Giffing, it stands out for me. It takes action to also think ahead, because now thinking will not overcome fear, but action will. This is said by Anonymous. And don't watch the clock. Do what it does. Keep going. This is said by Sam Levinson. All right. So I did promise going to let you know how we run the show, having to kickstart with our first South Africa current affair trending story. That is after 6:30, because at the bottom of the hour, Xolani Fihla is going to let us know what is going on in the streets of South Africa. And Lamidze Pranitha is going to give us the current affair headlines. Moving on to 7:10. That means it's time for Africa History Class, having to focus on the prominence that are making an impact around Africa. But then, because Burkina Faso is celebrating their Independence Day, from 6:50 until 8:10, we will be recognizing Burkina Faso. And just before we rather close it off, our last segment being after 8:00, trending social stories. Good morning, Yvonne.
1: Good morning, all everybody, and my listeners as well. Hey, I just ran into the building, hey?
0: Yeah. I can see you breathless.
1: Yeah, but I'm good, hey? How are you doing?
0: I'm all good. I can't complain. Yeah, we arrived. We made it.
1: Yeah,
0: feeling okay.
1: Of course.
0: Yeah, no complaints whatsoever. But then, for our listeners to let us know how they're feeling this day, this brand new day, where can they catch us on our social media handles?
1: Our social handles are Facebook, One Africa Radio TV, and the WhatsApp number, it's 078-934-9311, 078-934-9311, and the website, it's www.oneafricaradiotv, and the Instagram handle is at oneafrica 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
1: The first question goes like this. What is the deepest lake in Africa? What is the deepest lake in Africa? And the second question is, which strait separates Africa from Europe?
0: All right, send all those right answers at our WhatsApp line, being 078-934-9311 +27 if you're out of South
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2: Good morning. It is 6:30. I am Prinita, bringing you the latest news from across South Africa and around the world. Here are stories making headlines at this hour. President Cyril Ramaphosa has warned that the government will not tolerate criminal groups linked to construction projects, commonly referred as to the construction mafia. Communities along South Africa's south coast have raised concern over the expansion of lithium mining, warning it could threaten farmland, tourism, and water resources. Qatar said progress have been made in its talks aimed at easing tension between the United States and Iran. Guatemalan authorities has declared an orange alert after the Fuego volcano erupted, forcing thousands of families to evacuate. Xolani Fitla coming up next with the traffic update.
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3: Good morning to all the listeners. It is after 6 on this Wednesday, 5 August 2026, and here's your first traffic report to help you navigate the early morning commute. Starting in Protea Glen, anticipate delays on R559 heading towards Mpondo Road. There are those ongoing road wrecks along the Golden Highway, in Zakaria Park, in Lehaye, in Eldorado Park, and in Devland. This is causing delays traveling through those areas, and especially in the Devland area, that's between Union Avenue and East Street. On Chris Honey Road, expect delays on the eastbound heading towards Dynamo and Nicholas Street and Power Park. And in Orlando, expect delays on Clipsbury Valley Road, approaching the N17 traffic circle. Anticipate delays on the northbound of Ellis Mtoledi Road heading towards Main Reef Road in Roodepoort, and this is due to those ongoing roadworks there. And still in Roodepoort, there's slow moving traffic on Randfontein Road eastbound from Nictume Boulevard to Gustav Street. On the N1 north, there's a stationary vehicle that's after 14th Avenue. Traffic is slow and please approach with caution. In Kaya Sand, expect delays on the southbound of Malibongwe Drive approaching River Road, and travelling further south, the traffic is slow travelling towards President Fashir Road in Sharon Lee. River Lee, expect delays on Nazareth Road heading towards Main Reef Road, and anticipate delays on the eastbound of Main Reef Road in Amalgam approaching Church Street. On the M1 north, there are delays with slow-moving traffic from Boysens Road. That's travelling through the Crown Interchange and double-decker section, heading towards Carr Street in Newtown. And on the M2 west, there's a stationary vehicle that's at the M1 north link at the Crown Interchange. Expect delays from the Rissick Street Selby exit. And on the N3 north, there are heavy delays in Germiston. That's from Elands to Geldenhuys Interchange. And in Midrand, expect delays in Glen Austin. That's on the westbound of Dale Road, heading towards Marlfontein Road. Also anticipate delays on the eastbound of Olifants Fontaine Road is heading towards the N1 South off-ramp in Rogers Park. For any complaints, incidents, or reports of accidents, you can call 0800 002 587 or 011 375 5911. And this is Superintendent Xolani Fihlo of JMPD, reminding motorists to take it easy, drive safely, obey the rules of the road, stay buckled up, don't text and drive, and don't drink and drive.
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5: It is 6:36 right here in Bramfontein, Johannesburg, and you're still tuned into the Good Morning Africa Breakfast Show. Kilebogile go menagane for joining us this fabulous morning, because yes, autumn is around the corner. Or is it here already?
6: It is already, hey. It was windy in Soweto. So
5: oh, yeah. Wow.
6: Now we experienced the first start of autumn.
5: Yeah, yeah, yeah.
6: Because, yeah, we have most dusty streets and all of that, you know, yeah. So, yeah, it's been dusty the whole weekend.
5: It's in the mix of things, you know, and talking about the weekend, because this weekend we're celebrating Women's Day, and we're busy talking about it. Or is it a public day since it lays on a Sunday? Yes, it is a public day. Allegedly, that is, you know, just make sure that you check within your workspace, that is, you know, your boss, and make sure at least you do have the extension of the weekend. Right now, it is time for us to tackle the first South Africa current affair trending story.
6: Which is pensioners want SASSA grants. What's happening with me today? I just wonder. The pensioners want SASSA grants doubled to 5,000. So the South African pensioners organized under groups like Pensioners of South Africa, POSA, are demanding an increase in the state old age grant from the current 2.4 to 5,000 per month. Protesters cite soaring costs for food, electricity, healthcare, and leave many elderly citizens unable to survive. So the reasons for their demands is the high cost of living. Beneficiaries state that utility and basic grocery expenses consume most of the money, with electricity alone sometimes costing up to 1.7. Household dependents. Many older persons use their grants as the primary income source to support unemployed adult children and grandchildren. Protests have also targeted long wait times, early morning queues without shelter, and unexpected grant suspensions. So the government and the SASSA responses jurisdiction, SASSA has clarified that while it administers the payments, it does not have the authority to set grant amounts or approve increase, which are decided by the national government. The budget constraints, government officials have acknowledged the severe financial strain faced by the elderly, but noted that heavy pressure on the national budget limit measure increases.
5: And it also allows better access to private health care, nutrition, food, and essential chronic medication, because some of our OG at times they have to make up on those checkups. But most importantly, allegedly, this will also increase the tax. It could also force the government to raise a personal income tax, VAT, or even fuel levies to fund the shortfall. So the service cut might require cutting funds from other critical sectors like education, policing, and infrastructure development, because now injecting massive unearned capital into retail markets could accelerate local inflation on basic consumer goods. So let us know your thought, because now I think it should be increased, but then doubled. Do you think the double increasement is going to do justice for South Africa's economy? Unless it's maybe a quarter of it, you know, and then slowly but surely it will increase again. Let's say maybe annually or within five years, you know, of the governmental election.
6: Yeah, maybe not the double, but at least the increase, you know. Yeah, because, I mean, you can see, I mean, they actually are doing this because of all the expenses, and the life is quite expensive right now. So, yeah, things have actually went up, all prices and everything. So they can't afford, man. Ngapa they have to go for clinic checkups and everything, you know. So they're using transport, some of them, you understand?
5: Yeah.
6: So, it's quite reasonable, and though, but not double. Yes, Bokogo Betu, don't get us wrong, but at least a little bit of an increase would do.
5: Yeah, and for argument's sake, we might say, oh, but then my old geez, but look, committing the whole, you know, so it's that plus then buying food like the essentials in the house. Mm-hmm. So, it's a debatable kind of a manner.
6: There's so many families that are actually surviving on that money, you understand? So, yeah, 2.4, man, guys, yeah, let the government at least fill for the grannies, man.
5: No, government do them justice, because people at the end of it who go upon those long queues and wait at the election season. So, it is coming soonest here in South Africa. So here they are cries, so that at least everything can balance accordingly. It is 6:41 right here at One Africa Radio Studios. And mind you, 10 to 7 o'clock, we're going to tackle even Independence Day, Yako Burkina Faso. So, yes, we shall look more in depth regarding that. But then for now, good sounds. Thank you, boss. Get the piatan zaponata ya nono. Pokoli, hey, ya go.

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1: Sounds coming from Rema. We just want to have fun. That is the case indeed here at the Good Morning Africa Breakfast Show. Ona, kikagiso Maditsilane Rakosa. And of course, riding the show along with Yvonne Xolani Fihla is going to come through at the top of the hour to let us know what is going on in the streets. Actually, at the bottom of the hour to let us know what is going on in the streets. And the current affair news brought to you by Pranitha. We just want to say once again, happy, happy Independence Day. Burkina Faso, y'all are celebrating your Independence Day. If maybe you have been following on to the WAFCON 2026, because now they competed in Group B at the 20th Women's Africa Cup of Nations, also known as the WAFCON, held in Morocco from July 26 to August 16, 2026. The team secured their first ever win in the tournament history during the group stage, but ultimately exited after a narrow final group loss. So they lost 4-1. Ooh, I know. That's a huge number. against Ivory Coast on the 27th of July, and won 2-1 against Tanzania the 31st, rather, I stand corrected, of July, marking Burkina Faso's historic first ever victory at the finale. Lost 1-0 against South Africa on August 4th, courtesy of the 21st minute goal by Tembi Khatlane. Right, so keep up in the know of the WAFCON, because I mean the ladies need our support throughout all the African countries, more specifically, you know, because we do believe in that slogan, that motto, that Africa, we are one. Who's celebrating their birthday today? Let us know, because also if maybe you might have some insights regarding what is trending around you, because there is always something trending out there. By the way, these are our social media handles.
2: 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And put a +27 if you're outside of the country.
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2: It's 30 minutes past the hour, 11 a.m., and I am Nerupangani Muraro, bringing you the latest headlines across Africa and beyond. World Health Organization calls for more support to tackle Ebola outbreak. Nigeria's Tinubu approves up to 80% pay rise for soldiers. 1,000 attend funeral for Zimbabwe family murdered in Britain. With your news at 11 a.m. a very good morning. I am Nerupangani Muraro. The World Health Organization is calling for more support to combat the Ebola outbreak in the Democratic Republic of Congo, which is still outpacing response efforts. The outbreak is the highest ever to have hit the DR Congo, despite being declared less than 3 months ago. As of Tuesday, 3,802 cases had been recorded, with 1,707 deaths, the latest government update showed. The outbreak is mostly concentrated in eastern Congo remote Ituri province, which accounts for nearly 90% of cases, but cases have also been confirmed in 5 other provinces. The World Health Organization said Tuesday that it was monitoring over 17,000 potential contacts, with nearly 80% of them being seen daily. And in other news, Nigerian President Bola Tinubu has approved salary increases up to 80% for members of the armed forces. The benefit, about 250,000 personnel, as the government seeks to boost troop morale amid persistency, insurgency, banditry, and kidnapping. The new salary structure announced on Tuesday will take effect on September 1 and encase the armed forces' annual wage bill from 6,660 billion naira to 924 billion naira. Under the package, personnel from province to staff sergeant will receive the highest increase of 80%. While those from colonel to warrant officer will get a 50% raise. And finally, about 2,000 people gathered in Bulawayo on Tuesday for the funeral of a Zimbabwean woman and her 2 daughters who were murdered in their home in Britain last month. Police discovered the bodies of Notabo Zandile Chuma, 15-year-old Natile, and 5-year-old Nala at their home of North London after their family reported they could not reach them. And here are your weather updates. Johannesburg sunny at 9-21 degrees. Cairo sunny at 27-37 degrees. Harare sunny at 9-22 degrees. Nairobi partly sunny at 16-24 degrees. And Abuja mostly cloudy at 23-27 degrees. Recapping your top stories this hour. 1,000 attend funeral for Zimbabwe family murdered in Britain. For more updates, follow us at One Africa Radio TV. I'll be back at the bottom of an hour with your headlines. Tokozo Mahlangu coming up with sports updates.
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3: 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Ivory Coast beat Tanzania to finish top of Group B. And in rugby, Siya Kolisi and Elizabeth return for much-changed Springbok to take on Argentina. 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

0: Thank you for staying locked in. You're currently tuned into One Africa Radio TV. We just played you a nice song by Burna Boy. The title is Love. Now, right here at One Africa Radio TV, we aim to give, you know, new people a voice. And in this particular case, this is a call out for businesses. Mulalo, let them know, what do you have in store for them?
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0: Yes.
1: Whether you have a small business, whether uthengisa kwinya or HMPs, I love making example with this because they're the simplest things that you can start with if you don't know where to start with a small capital. You get my point. So all entrepreneurs, everyone, you are included. You get 30 minutes of free on air time. 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
1: 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Like, if you want to do, or if you want to advertise your business somewhere else, they will say pay, because we are giving you people, we have so many views and audience here, so obviously you're gonna get those clients, you know. So that's what one thing I love about One Africa Radio. But it's free. Abafuni ne cent mara wena, you're going to get money.
0: Hey, this is an opportunity. 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
1: And we've got limited slots available, so you need to book now. We have a WhatsApp number, which is 083-471-2288, or call us on 011-433-0211.
0: I love that. If I was a small business owner, I'd be like, yay, I need to make sure I'm getting those 30 minutes of free airtime to promote my business. I think that's also like what you said, Mulalo. One of the things I love about One Africa, we're always aiming to uplift the community and also uplift people who are up and coming, more especially now that we're doing call out for businesses. And it's 11:15 right now, and we are moving into our celebrity spotlight, where we celebrate Africans who continue to inspire, break barriers, and leave a lasting impact both at home and around the world. Today's spotlight shines on someone who has worn many hats throughout her career. She's an actress, television presenter, producer, entrepreneur, DJ, philanthropist, and proud South African who continues to show that purpose isn't about staying in one lane. It's about boldly stepping into every opportunity that aligns with who you are. Imagine this. You are a teenager who enters a beauty pageant, not knowing it would be one of the biggest doors that could be opened for you into having an entertainment career in South Africa. That young woman was Pearl Tusi. Togozo, boo, boo, boo, boo. Do you know Pearl Tusi?
2: Pearl Tusi.
0: Pearl Tusi. Pearl Tusi.
2: Yeah, I do know Pearl Tusi. I think I first saw her Gui Gui show. It was an SABC 1 show, I think. I don't remember the name, but I was young then. But I knew who Pearl Tusi was, especially with the song MT, okay?
0: Yes.
2: With her being on the music video, we all saw, okay, this is Pearl Tusi, she's beautiful, she's everything, and
0: yes, that's how I knew Pearl Tusi. I also know her from that song. I was actually listening to it yesterday as I was prepping for this. And you know, she's beautiful, she's so business-minded, she's so successful. You know, she's really an inspiration. She caught our attention through modeling before transitioning into television presenting. You know, we may remember her from shows like Elive Amp, Lip Sync Battle, and Moments South Africa. You know, she also ventured into acting, appearing in productions like Isidingo, Zone 14, and she was also on the American series Quantico. So that was a really, really nice role for her. She also made history starring as the lead in Queen Sono, Netflix's very first African original series. Just a fun fact about her, she's been open about facing criticism and online negativity, yet she continues to remain authentic and unapologetically herself. You know, we're talking about aligning your life with purpose and impact. And I think one thing that we forget is that along the path also, we're going to face criticism. You also shared earlier on about the criticism that you've also faced, you know, being passionate about sports. People be like, hey, why are you watching Formula One? As understandy, you know, it's part of the process. I think everybody goes through that in one way or another. But, you know, to continue persevering through that and being yourself, I think is what is going to open the door to more success. I think looking back at Upal Tusi's journey, it reminds us that purpose doesn't always mean following a straight path. Sometimes it means having the courage to evolve, to keep learning. You know, we saw her being a presenter. Now she was starring in movies as an actress or producer. Like, she grew herself. You know, she kept on reaching for the next milestone and embracing new challenges. And I think her journey also shows us that your purpose can grow with you. But your impact is created every time you choose to show up with courage, authenticity, and the willingness to inspire someone else. Ntokozo, what's a word of encouragement you'd like to give somebody on their journey now to, you know, walking the road to their purpose?
2: There's this favorite quote from, I think I was first introduced to by my friend. It's quite harsh, I think, if you think about it, but indoda nendoda izodla izinqumo zayo, meaning every man will eat. I don't know how to translate it. Every man will eat his decisions or will live by his decisions. So the decision that you take today will determine your future. So if you think about giving up, that's what you're gonna be. Nothing. When they ask, okay, what did Malume or our brother or our sister achieve in life? They will say, no, he just got matric. There's something that you dreamed about when you were young. With ish me, I want to see myself here, but because you gave up, you didn't give it your all. You ended up being another gassy boy.
0: That is so powerful what you're saying. I think to take back from that, you know, the future is unwritten and it is shaped by the decisions that you're going to make today, as you've said. And it is up to you to take those steps because the consequences will be yours and yours alone, you know. And they say it's either you choose the pain of discipline or you choose the pain of regret. The pain of discipline is now, but the pain of regret is later.
1: Yeah,
0: yo,
1: I love that.
0: Discipline, regret, like what you said, molalo distractions are nice. Homonati now, but come 5 years, 10 years, when you're reflecting on your life, you'll be like, yo, where did I actually spend my time?
1: Yeah.
0: You know, I was avoiding, I gave up. And, you know, don't let that be your story if you can. If you're still alive today, right now, you're listening to this, it means you still have a chance. Yeah, you still have time.
1: You're still alive, né? You can never say it's the end of me when you're still alive. There's always, like, something that you can start something new. You know, each and every day you can start a new career, you can start a new hobby. Each and every day it's a chance to do something new if you feel like the one that you did yesterday it's not working for you, you know. And that's how you find a purpose.
0: I love that you said, you know, you can always begin anew. And to show you that you're not limited by age, I was at Discam the other day running errands and I just decided to talk to this woman. She was 80 years of age. And she was saying, you know, I'm staying with my husband. I'm turning 80 years. Next month, we booked a plane ticket. We're flying to Zim. She's like, you know, when you're older, you start hearing of people around you passing away. And she's like,
1: and
0: you
1: that's
0: know
1: very
0: what?
1: True.
0: She's like, you know what? While we still can, let us go for this trip. This is somebody who's 80 years old. Somebody who, according to society, must be like, Nimele nkulunkulu, when it's my time,
1: thanks to her,
0: you know. Exactly.
1: Kinako, you judge yourself for rebel. Kinako. Before even God say yes, when you've already said, oh, 80 years.
0: Yeah. She's still flying. You know, so no, the moral, that's
1: beautiful, and I feel like it also increases lifespan.
0: Oh yes,
1: irrespective of vele, you don't even know where God, when God is gonna take you, but you know, being happy increases your lifespan naturally. You know, yeah.
0: Now you said something. So make sure. I hope that we are planting seeds, and you must water them after this. You know, because again, like we've been saying, you can listen to all the motivation; it won't make the difference. The difference is going to be the action and the steps that you're going to take. So I hope that today, as we're discussing, if you felt like yo, I want to give up, or you know what, I'm done, we have helped to reignite that spark for you. And now we're going to play you. This is one of my favorite songs by Beyoncé. It says, "I Was Here." I love this song because she's talking about her reaching the end of her life. She's reflecting that she was here. She lived. She made the most of everything. So I hope that this song leaves you feeling inspired.

0: At One Africa Radio TV, we tell the new African story, and one of the best ways to do that is through music. We now offer 1 hour long playlist with music from every single country in Africa. We have it all set up for you.
1: Wow, oh wow. We were jamming in here in studio. I wish you guys could have seen us. Mulalo and I love the song so much. It's Beyonce. I was here just as a token of inspiration for what we're talking about today, living a life of purpose and impact. You know, you are still here at this moment in time with breath in your body, with, you know, a second chance at life. Actually, every single day that you wake up, life is giving you another opportunity to try again. So it's very important that we make use of the time that we have while we're here on earth. There's this saying, they like to say, the days are long, but the years are short. You know, a day can feel long, but I'm telling you, we're already in August now. You know, it was just, it just felt like it was January yesterday. People were writing their goals. I want to do this. I want to do this. Hey, if you fell off, don't already write off the year or in December. No, you've got time. Make the most of the time that you have, you know, and make sure that with the time that you have, you're using it in alignment with your purpose. Because like I like to say, we all know our date of birth, but date of death is unknown to each and every single one of us. So it means that we don't know how much time we have left. So it's your responsibility to make sure that you are maximizing and capitalizing on every second. And if you feel like, yo, I know I wanted to give up, but after listening to you guys on Afro Brunch, you've made me think twice. That is, we're talking about the why behind the why. You guys are our why. We host these conversations to inspire you because you are the next generation. You are the person out there that's going to be making an impact into the world. So we are also here to be your guide and to facilitate that process. On that note, we'll be going into your news. Please stay locked in.
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2: It's 30 minutes past the hour, 11 a.m., and I am Nerufangane Mararo, bringing you the latest headlines across Africa and beyond. 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Nigerian's Tinubu approves up to 80% pay rise for soldiers. Thousands attend funeral for Zimbabwe family murdered in Britain. And that's it for your news headlines. 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Dokozoma Hlangu coming up with sports updates.
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3: Thembi Kgatlana nets winner to send Banyana Banyana into AFCON quarterfinals. Ivory Coast beat Tanzania to finish top of Group B. And in rugby, Siya Kolisi and Elizabeth return for much changed Springbok to take on Argentina. Good morning to you. I am Thokozo Mahlangu with your sports news. Thembi Kgatlana scored the only goal of the game as Banyana Banyana booked their place in the quarterfinals of the Women's African Cup of Nations with a 1-0 victory against Burkina Faso in Casablanca. Kgatlana's close-range finish came in the 21st minute with and was enough for Desiree Ellis' charges to seal the spot in the last eight, where they will take on the host nation, Morocco. The South Africans went into the final Group B contest knowing they had to win after a disappointing start the continental campaign, which saw them lose their opener to Ivory Coast, then playing a draw against Tanzania. Banyana Banyana then also needed a favor from Ivory Coast against Tanzania, and they duly delivered with a 2-1 win to top the group with 7 points, while South Africa qualified with 4. Ivory Coast sealed top spot in Group B of the Total Energies CAF Women's African Cup of Nations after a 2-1 victory over Tanzania at the Labi Zuili Stadium in Casablanca on Tuesday night. Nsiri Uedrago gave the Lady Elephants the lead shortly before a halftime, finishing from Aina's Conan assist before Conan doubled the advantage from the penalty spot in the 68th minute. Tanzania pulled one back deep into stoppage time through Diana Msewa's penalty, but it came too late to prevent Twiga Stars from exiting the competition. In rugby, Siya Kolisi and Eben Elizabeth have recovered from injury and have been named in a strong Springbok starting lineup that will take on Argentina in Buenos Aires on Saturday. Lud Diyaga, Sacha Frinberg, Ngome Zulu, and Mon van de Berg have also been included in the run on 15, while Andre Esterhuizen and Ethan Hooker, who picked Niggles during Nations competition last month, also make a welcome return in the starting team that shows 13 changes to the side that ran out against Wales in Boxlack Test. Ntokozo Mahlangu, One Africa Sports.
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0: This is One Africa Radio. Africa, we are one.
1: We are one, we are one. Simunye. Just played you Jordan Sparks, One Step at a Time. My co-host Mulalo likes to play this jam from time to time when she's hosting. And I just thought, you know, for what we're discussing today, I just wanted to play this song. You know, it's so important when you're pursuing your purpose in life to take things one step at a time. You know, there's a quote by Lao Tzu that says, "A journey of 1,000 miles begins with a single step." For you to cover, for you to move forward, you put one foot in front of the other. And that's something that we've been breaking down over the course of our show this morning. But I think there's also one important thing that we also need to remember is that on this path, you also have fear, you know. It's often said that the biggest obstacle isn't a lack of talent, it's fear. We have fear of failure, we have fear of rejection, we have fear of success. Even fear of what other people might think. In South Africa, we say, abantu bazothini. You know, these fears can keep people stuck in situations they've outgrown. The good news is that courage isn't about never being afraid. It's about moving forward, taking that one step at a time, despite that fear. Mulalo, what do you think, what are the kinds of fears, rather, that stop people from pursuing the life they truly want?
2: Yeah, I think I've got few, but most of them is the ones that you stated, because, you know, we can all relate, man. So it can be really different, although yes, the explanations might be different. But let me start by saying fear, it asks you, what if I fail?
1: Ish, what if I fail?
2: You know, what if I fail? But faith, it will ask you, what if God is with me?
1: What if God is with me?
2: Yeah, wow. So the first one is the fear of failure, vele. You know, what if I don't succeed? What if I don't make it? What if it doesn't come out the way I planned it? You know, so you can overcome this by see the failure as a feedback.
1: I like that. See failure as a feedback.
2: Yes, you know, not a final destination. Give feedback over, oh, you did this, it didn't work out. Okay, now you can redirect. You get my it's a feedback. Yes. Did you do good on it, or you didn't do good on it? Is it meant for you or not? Like it takes us back to the purpose, you know?
1: Yes.
2: Failure makes you find your purpose.
1: That's powerful. So failure is part of the process, actually.
2: Yeah.
1: Yeah,
2: it is. You know, because every successful person has failed along the way, but they made it because of what? Redirection.
1: Or
2: failing itself. You'd be like, oh, I failed this, next time I'm gonna pass. There's no way.
1: Mm-hmm.
2: You know.
1: Yes.
2: So it kind of show you the way, you know. So
1: I
2: don't limit yourself, because when now you fail today and thinking that every day it's gonna be a fail. No. You get my point?
1: Yes.
2: And the other one is the fear of rejection.
1: Ish, that one.
2: Which is, what will people think? Abantu bazothini. So common in our black communities.
1: Yes.
2: You know, abantu bazothini. Everyone, when they want to start to do something, you start by thinking, abantu bazothini. My neighbor uzothini. They used to me being this kind of a person. Now I am changing without even informing them, because you don't have to, obviously.
1: Yes.
2: But bazothini. You get my point. Where do I start to even explain myself? Why am I this kind of a person now? Why am I not like yesterday?
1: Yes.
2: If I used to talk too much, why am I quiet today? You know, bazothini.
1: And what you said is so powerful, Mulalo, because I like to say, nobody wants to be seen starting, but we want to be seen at the finish line. Uzofika kanjani le finish line if you don't start.
2: Exactly.
1: The whole point is to start.
2: Yes. So don't let others' opinion determine your future. You know, the right people will support your growth, which is also aligned to what I was telling Undokozo. People who will want to be in your circle, they will stay. Those who want to leave, they will leave. And it's okay.
1: It's okay. It's okay.
2: It's okay.
1: Yeah.
2: You get my point. And the other one is the fear of the unknown.
1: Oh, yes. I think that one is the big one.
2: Yeah. What if things don't work out?
1: Ish. Ish.
2: You know, so on this one, you don't need to see the whole path, you know, just take a next step, one step at a time,
1: one step at a time.
2: Yeah, clarity often comes through action. You know, when you take that one step, that's when you can see the clarity. Oh, okay, you know, but if you don't start, how are you going to see it?
1: Exactly.
2: You know, you're not gonna see clarity. You'll think I'll stay in the dark here. But if you keep on trying, you get to see the life in a different way now. You know. And the other one is fear of not being enough.
1: That one trips a lot of people up as well.
2: I'm not qualified enough.
1: Yes.
2: I'm not talented enough.
1: Yes.
2: You know, some things, they don't even need you to go to school. You just have to start and believe in yourself that I can do this. I don't need a mentor. I can do this.
1: I can do this.
2: You know, believe in yourself, you know. Know your purpose, you know, push hard, you know. So this one, you can overcome it this way. Confidence grow through practice.
1: Practice,
2: you know. As I was saying, start where you are and improve as you go.
1: Yeah, the key word there, start. Start.
2: You gotta start. It's always start. If you don't start, guys, literally, if you have to help you, we can't push the car that is not even moving. But if Rabonea Zamazamanyana, at least Rao Pushela Ohambe, you know, but you're stuck and you're expecting people to help you. See, Ritala Kai, are you out of petrol? Is your engine dead? Like, where do we start?
1: Ish, I love that analogy because vele, even if a car is stagile, the person driving still has to put the key. Then the people can come and support and push
2: and
1: through.
2: And if you don't do that, they will pass.
1: Yeah.
2: You know, maybe you're waiting for, what are these people? What do we call them?
1: The roadside assistance.
2: Yes, maybe you're waiting for them so that they can come and pick you up. There's no need for me to get out of my car and help you because you're not trying. You're not showing me that this car is working.
1: I get you. So what senza ni kahle kahle?
2: Yes.
1: You know.
2: You get my point. And the other one is the fear of leaving comfort.
1: Comfort zone.
2: What if I lose what I already have? You know, it's like giving someone a blanket. Manje mina. Ngizosebenzisani. Malshonilanga. You get my point?
1: I get you.
2: Just give someone my fleas and what is it that I'm going to use to comfort myself when it gets dark? You see? So this one it's a very big one because we like everyone has that comfort zone.
1: Yeah,
2: and
1: we
2: you don't want to get out of it, you know. Even if you want to start a business, you have money but you want to start a business, you have that thing you could say, what if I'm losing this money and the business doesn't work out?
1: Yes.
2: Do I keep the money? But still, if you keep the money and don't do anything, it's still going to finish.
1: Exactly.
2: Because you want bread, you're going to take from it.
1: Yes.
2: You want what, you're going to take from it. So at the end of the day, it's opela. But if you start a business and it doesn't work out also.
1: It's opela either way. So why not? So take the risk. You cannot have the reward without the risk. That's the bottom line.
2: Yes. So growth requires change. You know, staying comfortable can cost you the life you have meant to live.
1: Oof. That's a big one. That comfort can cost you the life that you are meant to live.
2: Yeah.
1: Sure, guys.
2: Because you'll be limiting yourself. They would say, hey, Mina, I'm comfortable now. Nge sharp, nge right, you know. What about the day that blanket is gonna, you're gonna wake up and it has holes?
1: And you were not preparing
2: yourself.
1: You're
2: not preparing to buy another one.
1: Yeah.
2: You don't have money to buy another one because you felt comfort in that one. You get my point. And no money, you have no money that you're making or saving up or anything to replace it. So, kuzobanzima. The last one is the fear of success. What if I can't handle the responsibility? You know, running a business is not easy.
1: No, it's not.
2: Especially if you are starting it alone, you don't have any help from anybody or you don't have anyone who you are partnering with. Business is very, very hard. Maybe you just started now and clients, sabaya gwala manje.
1: Sure.
2: You know, you don't even know what to do. You can't pressure. Handle the pressure, you yes. know, and you end up ignoring them now.
1: Yeah.
2: You know, and when they leave now, they be like, hey, the service is very bad.
1: Mm. And now it's also affected your company.
2: It's affecting you. You're going to go down very sure. quick again. And then you say, hey, my business is not going well. Okay, it's.
1: You know, that's funny. You're talking about the fear of failure and then that fear of success.
2: Hey,
1: you also need to be prepared for it so that as things grow and you're growing in life and your purpose, you can handle it.
2: Mm-hmm. So, you know, just trust that you will grow into the opportunities you have given. You know, don't shrink because of future possibilities.
1: You said so many powerful points, Demolalo.
2: Mm.
1: Thank you so much for sharing that. We're almost reaching the end of the show, but I want to ask one last important question, talking about the importance of living a life of purpose and impact. You know, all of us, when we come into this world, we're hoping that our footprints remain. You know, we have left our mark in the world somewhere, somehow, whether it's through what we've done or, you know, something that we've done for somebody else, but that whatever we've put into the world will outlive us. So I'll ask you, Ntokozo, as we wrap up today's conversation, at the end of the day, each one of us will leave something behind. It may not be wealth or fame, but it can be values or the people we inspired along the way. What legacy do you hope to leave, and what would you want people to remember you for?
3: Hey, if you don't want to remember me, it's fine. No, I'm kidding. I just want people to remember me as a person who loved laughing.
1: Oh, yes.
3: Even during difficult times, I would laugh. Well, I just love being happy and being surrounding myself with people who can, yeah, well, make me happy. Like, I love a person who can crack jokes, like Umulalo.
1: Yes.
3: I love a person who can finish me. Like, I want to laugh.
2: You want to be finished yes. all the time.
3: I want to be finished.
1: Yes.
3: So, yeah, a person who likes to laugh, a good heart, yeah, well, who always tried her best.
1: I love that. And I feel like you're already taking steps to live out that legacy and make it a reality. Vele, we see you laughing, cracking up, you know, so you are definitely in alignment with that.
2: Yeah.
1: Mulalo, let me throw it back to you, Ngapa, since you always make our sister this side crack up. What legacy do you hope to leave behind, and what would you want people to remember you for?
2: It's a lot. I'm full of life, man.
1: I love life.
2: You know, I love living. I love inspiring. You know, I want to be remembered as someone who has an impact. You know, I can't really state on which part, but someone who has an impact where they can say, hey, there was Molalo here.
1: I get you.
2: You know, even here in One Africa Radio, you know, they must remember me. Hey, yes. There was Molalo.
1: Yes.
2: You get my point. And maybe the biggest one is businesses. I love business, and I don't want to end here where I'm just doing nails and it's only known by 15 people. Like, I want real business. You get my point? I don't know which one. It can rather continue with the beauty industry or something else, but I love being in business. I love being a business lady, a boss lady. I love that credit.
1: Yes.
2: You know, I love leading. I love it when I stand up and talk, people listen to me. You know, that's the kind of person that I want people to remember me.
1: Wow, that's so beautiful.
2: Yeah.
1: And I believe that you're already practicing that.
2: Yeah,
1: so
2: I'm trying.
1: You are in alignment with that, you know, and I think that's the most important thing, to take those steps towards that. And I think from my end, I would just like to leave people, each person I meet, I want to plant a seed or whatever seed there is, I want them to help them to water it, you know. I love encouraging people. I love supporting people. For me, I think the biggest thing that I want is every person who came in contact with me, you were seen and you were heard. Because
2: they must remember that
1: they are important,
2: yeah,
1: you know. And I believe that each and every one of us, we exercise walking in our purpose in one way or another, you know, Mulalo wants to be remembered as a businesswoman, boss babe, you know, and yes, Mulalo.
2: Yeah. And you know, there's these little prayers that strangers make. I'm just realizing it because you are saying each and everybody that meets you, they must know that they were valued, you know, they were taken serious and everything. So those people, when they leave and remember you and say something positive about you, it actually affects you, you know. In a good way, actually, because it's like a prayer. It's a little prayer. Oh, Meko once did this to me. Meko once said something to me. May her pocket never run dry. You know, may people, may God bless her so much. May what. Like those little prayers that strangers say when they're appreciating what you did to them. Like it's very huge. Other than you just praying for yourself, because... you get my point. But if you see someone praising you or saying or talking good about you in public where you're not around, know that it's a good impact. You've did something and they will never forget it. And when they speak good about you. So it's big. That's something big, you know.
1: Wow, the little seeds that we plant, they end up becoming so big and they extend beyond us, you know.
2: You might just be blessed over and over again and be like, God, why is this happening? No, it's different prayers from different people, you know, yeah.
1: Thank you for sharing that, Mulalo. That is so beautiful. I love that. What an inspiring conversation it's been. One thing we've learned today about living a life of purpose, it's not about perfection, but it's about using our gifts, aligning ourselves with who we truly are and making a positive impact wherever we are. As the late Nelson Mandela once said, what counts in life is not the mere fact that we have lived, it is what difference we have made to the lives of others. As you go through the rest of your week, ask yourself, what difference can I make today, no matter how small? Thank you for spending your morning with us on the Afro Brunch Show right here on One Africa Radio TV. From all of us in studio, have a blessed and productive day. Until next time, take care of yourselves and take care of one another. We are signing out as the squad. Ciao.

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1: A very good afternoon. It's 12 o'clock on the dot. Here is your midday news update on One Africa Radio TV. In our headlines this afternoon, Action SA tables a new parliamentary bill today aimed at automatically blacklisting corrupt state suppliers. August fuel price adjustments kick in today, bringing relief for petrol drivers.

0: but a steep price hike for diesel users, and the Madanga Commission of Inquiry resumes in Pretoria with a key new witness scheduled to testify. The South African rand holds strong at 16.35 to the US dollar as global markets gain momentum. These are our top stories this afternoon. In Parliament, Action SA tables blacklist corrupt suppliers bill. Action SA Member of Parliament Alan Beasley has today formally introduced the blacklist corrupt suppliers bill in Parliament. The private members bill seeks to close enforcement gaps by ensuring that companies and individuals implicated in corruption by the Special Investigation Unit, SIU, are swiftly barred from doing business with the state. Action SA highlighted that despite years of investigations, hundreds of flagged suppliers, including those linked to COVID-19 PPE and state capture scandals, remain eligible for government tenders. While in economy, fuel price adjustments take effect today, motorists across the country face a mixed bag at the pumps starting today, Wednesday, August the 5th. Both 93 and 95 octane petrol have decreased by 52 cents per litre following a reduction in the slate levy. However, wholesale diesel users are hit with a substantial increase of up to 1.38 per litre due to global supply shortages and international oil price volatility during July. And in our courts and commissions, Madanga inquiry resumes as local case heard in Dobsonville. At the Pretoria High Court, the Madanga Commission of Inquiry continues its investigation today into the arrests of municipal officials. A key new witness is expected to take the stand this morning. Meanwhile, in Gauteng, the Dobsonville Magistrate Court in Soweto is hearing a case of local church leader facing rape charges following his viral arrest earlier this year. And in our financials this afternoon, the US dollar to the rand is at 16.35, to the pound at 21.80, and to the euro at 18.72, while gold is trading at $3,385 per ounce, Brent crude at $82.35 per barrel. And in our Gauteng weather this afternoon, over to Pumza with the weather.
1: Today's weather in Johannesburg is sunny today with the high of 21 degrees Celsius and the low of 8 degrees Celsius tonight, with light winds at 7 mph from the northwest. That was today's weather.
0: And with that being said, bringing the bulletin to a close, this is your 12 o'clock news wrap. 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

Good afternoon and welcome to Ritterberg Seasons, and before that was Talib Kweli giving us Hostile Gospel. Good afternoon to you and yours. It is One Africa Radio TV. This is the Lunchtime Express from 12 to 3 p.m. is where it's at, man. We're definitely here with you for the entire ride. I'm hanging out with Pums and I'm glad you're rolling so

0: 0788. Alternatively, we've got another one that's 0789349311. Yeah, man, definitely join us on the conversation. It's going to be a lovely one. It's going to be a lovely one. You are Women's Month.
1: Yes.
0: Women's Day is on the 9th, so that's in a few days from now. Mm-hmm. What do you usually get up to on Women's Day? Or is it just one of those? Come closer to the mic and project la
1: bagusa kahle emakhaya. It depends on ukuthi which event ekumenywe kuya abantu besifazana.
0: Okay.
1: I usually attend such events.
0: Okay.
1: Yeah.
0: What is women's month, let's say month mean to you?
1: Women's month.
0: Yeah.
1: It means to respect a woman's GBV, treating them smooth, you know. Labantu basithwalile.
0: Yeah.
1: Yeah, there is no home with no
0: without
1: mother.
0: A woman.
1: Yeah.
0: Yeah.
1: Yeah.
0: Is your mother still alive?
1: Yes.
0: Okay, great stuff. And you and both parents.
1: Yeah.
0: That's great stuff. I lost my mother, so it becomes a bit of a touchy one when I need to focus in, to zoom in on it. But in terms of Women's Day, we never, it's not something we really celebrated, but I understand the power of women, like you're saying.
1: Yeah.
0: Yeah, man. Hey, abomama baningi those. Umama akusuye phela bencine kuye, bencike kuye. But like you're saying, there's a lot that happens with women. The mistreating of women. I think that's what happens. Very umuntu mega express too much kindness. Mm-hmm. People tend to take advantage. Mm-hmm. That's the kids. That's the husband. That's the colleagues. That's everybody that just feels good in jazin. Lo muntu u too kind. So dlalangaye. But as call up in today's session, we're gonna try by all means to celebrate women for the month. Mm-hmm. We're gonna try by all means to focus on the we've got a segment, it's My Voice, My Right, She Speaks. Basically reclaiming the conversation on GBV and actionable advocacy beyond the hashtags. Mm-hmm. So into Zabu GBV. So we need to not stand up and sort of fight, but there needs to be positive actions. Mm-hmm. So it's not a whole talk show with njalo sikhuluma ngabo ngabafazi ne GPV and nothing's really done. Mm-hmm. So as much as we can only talk on the show, mm-hmm. That's what needs to happen. If that's what needs to happen,
1: yeah.
0: But yeah, man, definitely welcome to the. How was your Palestinian last week? How was that? Hey, Sbonana Kteini, man. How's your week been so far, and what's new under your son?
1: It was great. I had a great weekend. Remember, I told you that I will be attending a tournament and stuff. Yes, I did attend. Yeah, it was great. Then on Sunday I went to church. Church Goa. Mm-hmm.
0: Okay.
1: Yeah.
0: Okay. Which church is it?
1: It's Roma, which is a Catholic church.
0: Yeah. Where? I was born in a Catholic church. Not born in a Catholic church, but a primary school. When you register, it's called, or you baptize. But I went to a Roman Catholic school. That's Mayfair Convent.
1: Yeah.
0: So which one is that?
1: It is Sangwe.
0: Yeah.
1: Yeah.
0: Sangwe Ngonjugu.
1: It's MBS.
0: Oh yes. Yo bangalwa nami khaya ngisazi nokuthi sangwe awu ndoda uke wayibona. Yeah. And how was that service, man? We already started off on a gospel tip.
1: Mm-hmm.
0: Yeah, how was the service?
1: It was great.
0: Nice, man. But okay, with that being said, we've got, yeah, like we say, My Voice, My Right, She Speaks. At the top of the next hour, we're going to be focusing on gender roles in the family shift. Nowadays, abafazi bafuna ukuba amadoda, amadoda bafuna ukuba abafazi. In the next segment, we'll try and focus a bit on that.
1: Mm-hmm.
0: We're going to honor women as well.
1: Yeah.
0: Their impact and their safety.
1: Mm-hmm.
0: And also profile a certain few women. Who's your favorite woman? When you think woman, apart from a mama, but like when you think powerful woman, who do you think of?
1: That question is tricky, right?
0: Yeah.
1: No, every woman is my favorite.
0: Yeah.
1: Yeah, I love every woman.
0: Marwa kona mama bosi sabapet. Well, not abos. I guess they're still learning. They're learning. But more mama, and you recognize as a mama in the community, nothing can take that away from you, right? Yeah. So I'm thinking what comes to mind firstly for me, maybe in terms of prominent women, I think Felicia Mabuza. I think I'm not so sure about Oprah anymore. Yeah, some rumors can sort of sell somebody off short, which has nothing to do with me anyway. But I think Oprah as well. I think Winnie Mandela. I think my mom. I think my aunt. Some girlfriends in the past, maybe. But there's a lot of women, like you say.
1: Women.
0: They take charge. They take charge. Do you know of any bad situations that have happened around women, you know, that you'd...
1: No.
0: Any women that have been raped? Maybe you grew up around domestic violence?
1: I've never gone through such
0: stories. Is it?
1: Yeah.
0: That we shouldn't all be going through that, because adding numbers to such is really not a nice thing to be even conversating about. I think that's the gist of it. So we'll cover today's show. It's going to be a very quiet and a very soulful one, but we'll bump things up at a later stage. It is a Wednesday. It is chilled. Yeah, it's pity pita sequel. That's on a lane office in Bato Chila. But be that as it may, man. Silana, we're here 12 to 3 p.m. Like we said, 083-471-2288 is the WhatsApp line. 078-934-9311 is the alternative one. Otherwise, on across all networks, One Africa Radio TV is where it's at. And yeah, man, there's been a few podcasts that have been shot.
1: Yeah.
0: So that's a nice thing that has happened throughout the week from my side. I know you were schooling as well. Mm-hmm. How's that progressing? Are we winning?
1: Yes, I'm winning.
0: Yeah. Mm-hmm. Okay. And yeah. Anyway. But welcome to the show. Welcome yourself. Welcome to the listener. It's going to be a lovely one, man. I think let's get into some more music.
1: Yeah,
0: and we'll definitely kickstart off today's show on a slightly lower tone, but bump it up at a later stage. Welcome to the show, One Africa Radio TV. It is myself, Mokgotsi Lebs, and Phumza Mathe, right?
1: Mm-hmm.
0: Phumza Mathe. That's Tswana, isn't it? Mathe. It's Tswana. Amathe. It's Zulu. Mathe.
1: In Swane, Nitsi na Mathe.
0: Mathe. Yeah.
1: It's Mathe.
0: Okay.
1: Even in Khoza, it's Mathe.
0: Yeah. Saliva, yeah. That's why. Okay. So I'm mispronouncing it, but in the right word as well. But let's get into some music, man. Like we said, we're starting it slowly, but we're definitely going to bump it up. Welcome to the show, 12 to 3 p.m. Lunchtime Express. It's where it's at.

0: slam, one of my friends came up. After a poetry slam, one of my friends came up to me and said, "I've heard you perform that poem before." And I was like, "No, I wrote that like 6 hours ago." And we laughed because they think all my poetry sounds the same. And they're not wrong, because this was going to be another rape poem. So instead, I looked up slam poetry prompts on Google. The first prompt was "the letter never delivered." And I think about the dozens of drafts I have from every new therapist that told me to write a letter to my rapist. Undelivered. Letters carrying all the words I've left unsaid. Letters carrying more guilt than anger. Paper weighted down by apologies instead of "I hate yous." Letters that were supposed to heal the shame in this body, but instead gave me paper cuts, and I watched as I bled out self-hate. The second prompt was "I'm sorry." And I think about every time I've apologized for taking up too much space. I think about every time I've apologized for saying the word no. I think about that one poem I have that has the words "I'm sorry" in it 32 times already. I think about how I used to hold on to "I'm sorry" like a pocket knife to cut through his anger every time he turned frustration into a weapon. The third prompt was date rape. And I think about how I never know what to label what happened to me. How the police said, "You weren't raped, you were domestically abused." How I still struggle to understand the difference between date rape and rape and sexual assault and domestic abuse. Isn't it all just hate? Isn't it all just hurt dressed up for legal purposes? Aren't you just wrapping up cruelty in a package to present to a court full of people who are also going to violate you, who are also going to pry another bone of self-esteem from your body when they tell you no? Isn't no what we've been saying this whole goddamn time? The fourth prompt was, "I had a dream, and I think about how I dreamt of him every night. Then woke up and sweat to realize it wasn't just a nightmare, that I'm living in a flashback. Can you even call this a flashback anymore?" The fifth prompt was, "the love I never had." And I think about how I've never been loved right. That the moment possessiveness is dropped into a love potion, it turns into poison. That I write about love all the time because I tell myself if I read it to myself on paper, I might get to know what it feels like. That every love poem I write never comes out right because love and sadness aren't supposed to exist in the same puzzle. And I think about how love is like water. If I was a flower, I'd be withering. The sixth prompt was why common sense isn't so common. And I think about how 14-year-olds should never know how to defend themselves from rapists. How looking, identifying red flags is not something people should be taught to look for. That carrying pepper spray in our purse it shouldn't have to be common sense. The seventh prompt was the incident that changed my life forever. And I think about how this wasn't supposed to be another rape poem. But that's all I could think about. That's all I could think about.
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2: It is the Lunchtime Express, and we gave you timidly a song by Thembi Seele that's called "Save Me." That was followed by Uloyiso Madoda Sabelani, and this was recently a poem by. It's called "Another Rape Poem" by Mallory Teen, taken from Poetry Slam Finals 2024. Welcome to the show if you've just tuned in. As the theme goes, man, we're tapping into Women's Month. Mm-hmm. We're tapping into the whole GBV story, man. Yeah. Not an easy subject, eh?
3: That was a great poem.
2: Yeah.
3: It's so sad, man.
2: Yeah. Mm. Did you take notes, or is this something you... It's entrenched in every woman.
3: Mm-hmm.
2: Do women always cry this deeply?
3: Yeah.
2: Yeah. Mm-hmm. What is it in Ikalo Zabafaz? Because we think we know them sometimes, you know? Only to figure out which we're not really as males, really on the other side of the fence. We're the instigators,
3: yeah,
2: yonke lento.
3: Yeah.
2: Yeah.
3: Yeah. So you males have to protect them.
2: Yeah. Mm. When you look up research, what are the stats around GBV? Isn't Tonyana's in challenge? What comes up when you?
3: I found that there are different types of GBV.
2: Yeah.
3: Yeah, it's emotional, sexually, financially. Mm. Yeah.
2: Okay. Any experience on any of them?
3: No, I don't have experience.
2: No knowledge. Have you never experienced emotional abuse from a partner?
3: No.
2: Okay. Or you abuse the partner?
3: No, I'm not an abuser.
2: Because there's wine booze, and there's this video I came across where this woman, where this girl was just demanding. I think it's a TikTok video. She the guy said he's coming over.
3: Yeah.
2: Awe as brother. Apparently ufike lapha ngaphethanga ukudla. Yo, this girl wamgibela shame like, hey, unoxetsa amona if I was already you like type of thing. Yo, that was abuse.
3: Yeah.
2: And then I ran into another video where this woman, lo mama mdala no. She's like, she's opened a whole umdala uthafu uyambona nje ukuthi lo ngashaya indoda. So I think she's opened this institution, Yoguti. Yeah, now if there's a guy that sort of raped you, that abuses you emotionally, that abuses you financially, like you said, that just abuses you, you can call her and then nimland
3: ubra. Oh, that's
2: great. So I think because it's something that I don't know whether she's starting it out or what's happening, but she also mentioned Guti, she's trying to get the backup Yama Poisa. That's how serious she is about this whole thing. According to what she was saying, you know. Yeah. So unfortunately it does get to such situations.
3: Yeah.
2: Yeah. But what are the percentages? Do you come up anything that says percentages? Or we'll still look it up, because rape is a serious thing.
3: Yeah.
2: The murder rate against women is also a bad thing, on a serious rise. So yeah.
3: Okay. Firstly, let me explain about HPV.
2: What is it? Yes. Yeah. Yes. Absolutely.
3: HPV is a form of any violence directed at a person because of their gender.
2: Okay.
3: Yes. So when we say my voice, my rights,
2: yeah,
3: we mean that if she speaks, you have to listen. She has a right to say no. Yeah.
2: Okay. Mm-hmm. Okay. Wow. Yeah. So that's defining GBV. And then does it go further and say? To say.
3: The role we have to play in order to stop GBV. Yes, we should speak out against the abuse and harmful behavior. Support survivors with compassion and respect. Educate communities about consent and respect and equalities. Encourage victims to report abuse and seek help. Hold perpetrators accountable for their actions.
2: Yeah. Because a lot of the time, the actual problem is that women don't report these cases as well.
3: Mm-hmm.
2: You know, you mentioned Gucci, you figure ma police poison la pababuz with both again bohens and jani, bohambena u tati malia king up is the nyanas fan analysis, and then you find yourself further a bigger victim than you were. In the suspect's hands.
3: Yeah.
2: So a victim nasema poison. Yeah.
3: Omunye siyambona uyashawa yi boyfriend yakhe.
2: Eh.
3: Masi advise ukuthi you should report this to police at no. Ngizo reporta or at no. He's gonna change.
2: Eh.
3: No, it was a mistake. No.
2: Yeah.
3: He said sorry. You have to avoid those.
2: He bought things. Flowers.
3: Yeah.
2: Eh.
3: Hey. Oh, sorry doesn't mean anything. Umuntu
2: eklimaza.
3: Eh.
2: Yeah. Yo, it's a deep conversation, man. It's a deep conversation. But let's hold it there for now. While we just check into what is happening in today in African history, right?
3: Mm-hmm.
2: With Andy. So let's hear it.
3: Africa Radio TV. Each and every day we have an African story to tell.
2: Mm-hmm.
3: Today is the 5th of August. On the 5th of August 1962, Nelson Mandela was arrested. Mandela, then 44, was arrested near Howick, Natal after 17 months on the Rhine. He was charged with inciting workers to strike and leaving the country without valid travel documents. The arrest became 27 years in prison. He was the first sentenced to 5 years hard labor in November 1962, then to life in prison in 1964. After a Rivonia trial, he wouldn't be released until 1990. And then we also found that in August 1982, international call for Mandela's release. On the 20th anniversary of his imprison, China made an international call for Nelson Mandela's release. That was today's African
2: history. Today in African history, yeah? Wow, Mandela was strong and long. Unfortunately for him, man.
3: Yeah.
2: For a really long time.
3: Mm-hmm.
2: Yeah, that's some serious history set recollection on history.
3: Yeah.
2: But more music. We'll be back shortly with the news and more conversation on what GBV entails and how what the actual situation is currently.

0: Tandi Somazai giving us Zabalaza. It is the Women's Month, man. We focused on everything women and the conversations that surround that, those issues. We've basically stepped into conversation about the GBV. We've conversated about the beauty of women, and how strong they actually are, mothers, aunties. Yeah, man, it's just a very big role to carry. I'm imagining, Jehovah, you started off saying,
1: Hey,
0: I cannot bear that responsibility.
1: But then uzolaluthuthi because umama khona. She will come up with a plane.
0: Okay, you sound like you've got what would you like to say to her?
1: I can say a lot, but then for now I can say I love you.
0: I cannot bear that responsibility.
1: But then uzolaluthuthi because umama khona. She will come up with a plane.
0: Okay, you sound like you've got what would you like to say to her?
1: I can say

0: Yeah.
1: Wow.
0: Let me crash.
1: Shawty gon' let me crash. Let me crash. Shawty gon' let me crash. Let me crash. Shawty gon' let me crash. Let me crash. Shawty gon' let me crash. Let me crash. Shawty gon' let me crash. Let me crash.

0: Sia.
1: Carter,
0: why be here?
1: Sia.
0: Felicia, I eat it like a deer. Eating it, my dear. Eat it.

gas and they bleed us. Mishmash is on a back door type of set you up with a deal. I'm in Atlanta with a pimp. I'm in Atlanta with my feelers.